Everybody with whom we have come into contact has systematically taken advantage of us. History is only a testimony to our ability to make music from noise. Just watch how we move when we move in, how we keep loving unworthy partners, raising children with little help from anybody. No love, no respect from the suspicious white women who criticize the way we mother our children while they pay us almost nothing for mothering theirs. I don't even have time to address

neighbor's rabbit, the fucking government, the endangered fucking turtles. 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
1: 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The devil tried to take my brother out. Before we came here, tried to take him out. He was in the hospital, y'all. He was in the hospital. We couldn't find him. He couldn't find his name. He almost didn't make it here, y'all. My brother. And you know what? We was treated wrongly because of that, too. My brother was sick, almost, we couldn't find him. And he made it here. Yeah. He made it! So because my brother's here, we gonna do

We agree that nature can't do without rhythm, but rhythm can get along without nature. This rhythm, a stylized spring.

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4: It feels very good to be unified, right?
5: Come on, come on. Let me tell y'all. Yes, sir, I got a testimony. See, y'all got to learn something about the black church. Come on up, brother. Let me tell y'all something. Y'all don't know
6: right here.
5: I'm going to tell y'all something. Now, we call it the devil, all right? The devil tried to take my brother out. Before we came here, tried to take him out. He was in the hospital, y'all. He was in the hospital. We couldn't find him. He couldn't find his name. He almost didn't make it here, y'all. My brother. And you know what? We was treated wrongly because of that, too. My brother was sick, almost, we couldn't find him. And he made it here. Yeah. He made it! So because my brother's here, we gonna do it.

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1: There's a whole crowd of people out there who need to learn how to do the scarn.
2: Don't ask questions.

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2: Yeah, Michael, the movie's amazing.
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0: Deadly fever, please don't ever break. 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

Rugged inside the hour, 2 o'clock, the sounds of Mr. Horace Andy. Original chief raptors of the Wild Bunch crew.

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Original Chief Raptors, the Wild Bunch crew.

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1: Sampa, for real. Everyone's calling me because they can't get through to you and I don't even know what to tell them anymore. I don't even know where you are. Listen, I get what you're dealing with 100% and it's really hard and it's rough, but we're black and you're black in the music industry, no less. This is just how it is. You just have to be able to deal. I don't think you have time for all this finding yourself spiritual shit. And I think you need to focus on the fact that you're here and that we're all here with you. Girl, you need to wake up. Call me back.

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If the scat man can do it, so can you. Everybody's saying that the scat man stutters, but does and never stutter when he sings. But what you don't know, I'm gonna tell you right now that the stutter and the scat is the same thing. Yo, I'm the scat man. Where's the scat man? I'm the scat man. Why should we be pleasing any politician? Reason

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If the scat man can do it, so can you. I hear you all ask about the meaning of scat law. I'm the professor, and all I can tell you is why you're still sleeping, the saints are still weeping, those things you call dead haven't yet had the chance to be born. I'm the scat man.

0: You know, God, I just been, you know what I'm saying? Doing my regular thing, man. So I'm gonna get back up with you, though, baby. You know what I'm saying? You know you my nigga, kid. I'm always come through for you, baby.
1: I got a song, man. This shit is real, man. This
0: all the so time.
1: Real, man. Yo, man, that's real, man. Man.
2: Yo, peace, Ray, peace, God. What's up, baby? Goddamn, look at you, man.
1: Damn, God, I know this shit out you, man. Man, I don't watch you, man, since you was a little crumb snatch, a little weed hop, a little nigga running around there, man. Look at you, baby, you look good. You understand? I watch you go through a lot of trials and tribulations, man. But you know something? Like I used to always tell you, baby, a good listen's a good learner. I see you listen very well. You understand? Your time is coming, baby. And see, sometimes it could be like a real Judy. You know what I'm saying? And people don't know when your blessing comes. But I watch you grow, baby, man. He's a very intelligent man. Man, I watch you when I just sit down and you to trick me out my money shooting dice, niggas. You crazy?
0: Crazy.
1: Yo, baby, you remember that shit, man? When we beat out there in the hill and shit, man. And you catch me, oh, hey, my old man free. Yeah, I'm gonna get him, little slick ass. Talk to me, baby. You know what I'm saying?

proportion of self-knowledge. No man can judge for another, but each man must weigh all facts and circumstances.

0: photograph on the front of the Irish News shows a poster for the upcoming tour of Irish language rappers Kneecap. The West Belfast rap group has defended its advert for the tour, which features DUP leader Arlene Foster strapped to a rocket on top of a bonfire. The image is being used to promote the rapper's Farewell to the Union tour. The content of the advert, however, has been criticised for its violent imagery.
1: Experiment. Black.

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The system is shot. I'm living on pills, for which I thank God. My animal howls, my angels upset, but I'm not allowed a trace of regret. For someone will you, the thing I could not be. My heart will be heard impersonally. She'll step on the path, she'll see what I mean. My will cut in half and freedom between. 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

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I'm living on pills, for which I thank God. My page was too white, my ink was too thin. The day wouldn't rain with the night.

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I'm living on pills, for which I thank God. I sailed like a swan, I sank like a rock. But time is long gone, past my laughing stock.

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How long I wondered, could this thing last? But the age of miracles

Being on the mind. Hot tamales in the red hot. Yeah, she got it for sale. Yeah, she got it for sale. Hot tamales in the red hot. Yeah, she got it for sale. Hot tamales in the red hot. Yeah, she got it for sale. I got a letter from a girl in the room. She got something good. She gonna bring it home soon. Hot tamales in the red hot. Yeah.

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There were songs in old dusty books of love that's always been, sweet lovers in their glory who are now gone with the wind. Old-fashioned love words spoken then keep coming back around again. Nothing's changed except the names. 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

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If some way they had seen and knew how it would be for me and you, they'd wish for love like yours, and they would wish for love like mine before my time, before my time.

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Like death. 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Something entirely fictitious and true that creeps across your path, hallowing your evil ways. Like they were yourself, passing yourself, not smiling. The dead guy you saw me talking to is your boss. I tried to put a spell on him, but his spirit is illiterate. I know things you know and nothing you don't know. Except I saw something in the way of things, something grinning at me, and I wanted to know, was it funny? Was it so funny? It followed me down the street, greeting everybody like the good humor man, and they got the taste of good humor with no ice cream. It was like that. Me talking across people into the houses and not seeing the beings crowding around me with ice picks. You could see them. But they looked like important Negroes on the way to your funeral. They looked like important jigaboos on the way to your auction. They let them chant the numbers and use an ivory pointer to count your teeth. Remember Step and Fetch It? Remember Step and Fetch It, how we laughed, knowing it was Sunday school images giving flesh and jiggling with the ice pick high over his head. Made you laugh anyway. I can see something in the way of ourselves. I can see something in the way of ourselves. That's why I say the things I do. You know it, but it's something else to you. Like that job. This morning, when you got there, it was quiet. And the machines were yearning soft behind you, yearning for that nigga to come and give up his life. Standing there being dissed and broke and troubled. My mistake is I kept saying, that was proof God didn't exist. And you told me, nah, it was proof that the devil knew.

Not invisible, but blended with the shadow crisscrossing the old man squatting by the drugstore at the corner with his head resting uneasily on his folded arms. And the boy that smiled. And the girl he went with. And in my eyes, too. A waving craziness splitting them into the jet stream of a blackbird, his ass on fire. For the solemn knotness of where we go to know, we're gonna be happy. I seen something. I seen something. And you seen it too. You seen it too. You just can't call us name, name, name, name, name, name, name, name, name, name, name, name, name, name, name, name, name, name, name, name, name, name, name, name, name, name, name, name, name, name, name.

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This rhythm, a stylized spring.